Sometimes you got a grin and bear a smile. Sometimes you scope like a crocodile. Just never ask the devil for the time. Sometimes you come early, sometimes you're free. Sometimes you chat like a bull at a gate. As long as you're never a sitting duck or a late.

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1: 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Real laughs, real yarns, real community. Rolling through the middle of the day, it's the Truckin' Hour. Stories from the road, music for the long haul. And when it's time to head home, The Drive Show keeps you moving. Good vibes, big laughs, and the soundtrack to your arvo. More fun, more connection, more community events, outside broadcasts, and voices you won't hear anywhere else. This is AAA.
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1: I was pulling up a hill that's known as the Devil's Crest, all in 36 ton on a run called the Nitro Express. There was nothing but curves running from the top on down. And at the bottom of the grade set a quiet little country town.
2: Well, I was driving off the top when she jarred and the drive shaft broke. Started pumping up the brakes, saw 'em going in a big cloud of smoke.

0: Look, it's hard to describe. Just watched. It was amazing. The Carlton faithful, when they jumped out of their seats, and the excitement jumping into each other's arms, and it's just why footy is such a beautiful game. And the Carlton, the downtrodden, they're gone, they can't win a game, lost all faith, lost all hope, fans downtrodden, and to see them celebrate like that. Geelong were brave, they were riding it all the way, Robbie, but they were just beaten by a better side tonight.
1: Yeah, look, and Carlton were right up this from the start, weren't they? Like, I think Tim called it very early, that there was just something in the air tonight that Carlton were going to give these guys a red-hot go, and not only did they give them a red-hot go, they got over the line, and Geelong took them to deep, deep waters in the last quarter, and to Carlton's credit, they just did not falter. They did not blink an eyelid. They kept on coming back at Geelong. And, man, Patrick Cripps, you should get the 3-2-1 on Brownlow Medal night, because what you've done tonight is just... I've seen some good games of football by players, and what he produced tonight is second to none.
2: 30 touches, Bass, for Cripper tonight. He kicked that major at the end. And let's not forget...

You've been tuned to Carlton taking on Geelong from Wurundjeri lands at the MCG. Broadcast throughout the nation via the National Indigenous Radio Service.